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0: 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Nice meet you, madam. 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Nice meet you.
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0: Hello, sir. My name is Gomez. I'm Chen Tianxin's husband, and my wife is in some trouble now. She is detained by you. 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May I come in, please?
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